fell in love with me. The other day, your sister told me you couldn't get me out of your head.

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Reading the script, you better fuck with the damn plot. 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

0: on your bitch, I'm worth it. 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
1: Ride with me, bitch, you perfect. 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

0: don't match. Tryna make a match, down on match. Tryna make a match, down on match. I'm a matchmaker, I'm a matchmaker.
1: Talking about war, tell them homies they can meet me outside. Tell my bros 100 deep outside. Tell my wolves 4 deep in a 5. Baby, you know how, homie, give it up, Wild boy, how I stay with that? 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Flushing it down, I hit a tar. That Rich Emilio is big ballin', you dig, Stack your paper, little homie, We kick it or what, little mama, come on. Coupe color now, later, Getting money and I'm famous, come on. My pockets on the na-na-na-ots. I tell my woes to spin the block. And that bitty looking, she kinda hot. I keep one eye open like Fetty. Fetty on Fetty on Fetty on Fetty. 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

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Chick, chick, chick, don't touch my. You ain't touching nothing. Wardies with me and them homies be bustin'. Hit a call and they coming through bustin'. Can't find you, homie, then we hitting your cousin. You learn your lesson when you come from. Gutter, gutter, the gutter, the gutter. 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You look hot, baby, we should be lovers. 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

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All of them solid, none of us hurt. We made the wave and these niggas try surfing. Popping these band-aids like purse. Adding the profit, drop cash on the vert. Worst man paying these bitches so thirsty. I'm tell family ain't doing no mergers. Two stuck up, money ain't running out. 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Handle the banners, I sold in the top. 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

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Cause at least they had something to say. 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True music.

0: As a psychiatrist, I found the experience quite intriguing because as a psychiatrist, I write many psychiatric papers, which we psychiatrists...
1: Oh, shut up!